0: She spoils you. She makes sure that all of your needs are met when you're sick. How about when you're healthy?
1: When I'm healthy, she does fun stuff with me, like takes me to the pool. She takes me to the amusement parks. She just does a lot of fun stuff with me.
0: So she sounds like a great mom.
1: Yeah, she is.
0: What's her name, Kaysen?
1: Robin.
0: And is there a song that Mama loves, or you want me to try to find one?
1: You can try to find one.
0: All right, I will do that.
1: Okay, thank you.
0: You have a good night. Thank you for calling.

0: You're on Q92.
1: Sydney, hi. This is Dee. What can I do for you?
2: Hi. How are you?
1: I'm wonderful.
2: You're always wonderful. I always listen to your show when I can at night. And hey, the warm, fuzzy stories. And I just do goosebumps because I have a special group of friends that I don't think the rest of the world shares this kind of a friendship that we have. We graduated from high school back in early 70s. And every couple months get together and started out five of us. And more people find out and they want to join. And now every couple months we get together, there's 20, 25 people. And a lot of us met in kindergarten, and some joined in junior or senior high. And as time goes on and things happen, more and more people find out, and they're like, "Well, when do you meet? Can we come? Can I come sometime?" And it's so cool because it's a chance to leave the rat race of the present world and kind of drift back to a time when none of us had the responsibilities that we have now, and just to have a good time and support each other, and it's just really awesome.
1: You are so blessed. I have a wonderful group of friends, but we don't get together that often because we live all over the country. I wish we did. But to be connected to people that knew you during your goofy stages and were there for
2: still love you, us.
1: And still love you.
2: It's just so cool. I wish more people would be able to do that or maybe think about doing it,
1: Well, that's one of the nice things about the internet, one of the blessings of the internet. Just being able to find people and connect with people and reconnect with people, and classmates.com and Facebook and finding old friends. That's my favorite part.
2: It is. It's really cool. And I just kind of like want to tell the world how special these people are to me, as I know we all are to each other.
1: Well, you have a great summer. Thank you for calling, honey.

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1: Tonight's Delilah's Dilemma is from Layla, who fell in love with her best friend, told him that. He said no thanks, and now a year later, he's saying things like "hi sexy" and getting upset when she dates someone else. Layla, here's what I would say. You have to talk to him. Honestly, if you're best friends, then you should be able to communicate about anything, right? And he is definitely sending mixed signals. He might have changed his mind and decided that he would like to have a romantic relationship. Or he might be a spoiled brat who wants to have things both ways. He wants to have you adore him, but doesn't want to commit to you. So the only way you're going to find that out is to talk to him and to ask him and to say, "Hey, I enjoy this little flirty attention, but I really love you and I would like to be in a relationship with you," and see where it goes from there. If again he says no thanks, then you got to know he's just playing games with your heart and he likes that attention. If he says, "I was wrong back then and yes, I would love to fall in love with you," then you got the green light. But you're going to have to ask. You're going to have to find out.

0: up. The Bad Dad Joke. 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
1: Hi, Joey.
2: Hi.
1: Welcome. What can I do for you?
2: I wanted to share a story with you that I call living my dream, because I listen to your radio station every night when I'm coming home from work. I am a adolescent addictions counselor, and I am finally, after very many years, in my own business. So late at night, usually until 8, I am working with families that are in a lot of pain. And on my way home every night, as I transition from that to my family, I listen to you, and you're the one that helps me make that transition.
1: So from a lot of chaos and a lot of heartache and a lot of dysfunction, kids following destructive paths, probably oftentimes in dysfunctional families to begin with.
2: That's right.
1: And then to try to go home and be focused and not take all that pain with you and try to have some normalcy. That's...

0: Cause I gotta have faith. 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Whatever it is, whatever obstacle is in your path, we are here to give you the courage to move that obstacle, or to walk around that obstacle, or to dig under that obstacle, but to move on down the path of life. 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

0: on Q92. Hi, good evening. Welcome to the Delilah Show. Who is this?
1: This is Dixie. I can't believe I actually got through. I've listened to you forever.
0: Dixie, welcome. Thank you for calling. How long have you been listening to my show?
1: I just caught back up, but I used to catch you doing homework. And that's over 20-some years ago. I'm getting ready to hit 53 Friday.
0: And how did you find me again? Like, what inspired you to come looking for me on the radio again?
1: Recently lost two houses and a boyfriend.
0: Anything that you've lost, God can replace so much sweeter, so much better. Let it go. Let it go. I have a hard time letting go of things. I hang on for dear life, and I've learned sometimes you got to let it go.
1: I will remember that, because if you can get through how many divorces?
0: Far too dang many.
1: I believe it. My mom had the right idea. She just stayed single and raised kids.
0: Well, I will play a song for you. I will say a prayer for you. God bless you, honey.
1: Thank you very much.
0: Good night.

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1: The Hudson Valley's 80s to now, Q92. So how about winning a trip for two to Vegas to be at our iHeartRadio Music Festival this September?
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1: 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You text them to 200-200. First one coming up later on this morning.

0: 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Hey, you know what today is? It's National Dog Day. Tell me about your puppy, Brenda.
1: My dog, he loves to chew on socks, and somehow he always has a ball of socks in his mouth. That's why I woke up this morning. He, like, brought it to me and placed it on my lap.
0: Oh, that is so precious. We just love our fur.

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0: And let's see, I understand you're taking your driver's test today to get your license.
1: I hope.
0: Oh, you're going to do fine. We're thinking about you, Amanda. Thanks for listening and calling today.
1: Okay, thank you.

Wake up with Marino in the morning on Q92. Good morning, it's Teresa Lucas. Thanks for letting me play all this variety for you all night long. More on the way in minutes. Well, I kind of think this is just kind of being silly here. According to Sharp Media, in this survey, about 30% of the people say that they wouldn't

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Q92. So sad. We lost Dolly Parton yesterday at the age of 80. She was so humble and beautiful and helped others in so many ways. And her career stretched 6 decades, you guys. 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
1: Hi, Teresa. Annalisa here, wanting to connect with you and thank you so much for your upbeat way and the many songs you play. I'm up baking again. Yep, I used to be a good old night nurse. Don't practice anymore, but I still love being up at night, and I tidy and clean and get ready for the next day. And today's baking, so I've made about 15 banana bread. 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
0: Oh, Annalisa, look at that. You are such a giving person, and oh, boy, do I love banana bread. Thanks for letting me know you're out there and what you're up to.

0: 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You know, I'm a multitasker, so I have to get right to the point when I'm doing something. 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

0: 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Checking our messages from Josh. He wants us to play Louis Capaldi. 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
1: My mom really wants to hear it. It's her favorite song. 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Thank you.
0: Aw, that's sweet. And what are you doing up so late?
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0: 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Oh, how we love our pets so stinking much. But are there ways that sometimes they train us? Tracy, what's going on at your house?
1: At 4 o'clock in the morning, we have a Shih Tzu, and she will stand in the bathroom and start barking. And my husband and I are like, what the heck is that? So I get up, and here she is in the bathroom. She wants to be put on the bathroom sink so she can drink out of the faucet.
0: Oh, my gosh.
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0: 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Hey, you know what today is? It's National Dog Day. Tell me about your puppy, Brenda.
1: My dog, he loves to chew on socks, and somehow he always has a ball of socks in his mouth. That's how I woke up this morning. He, like, brought it to me and placed it on my lap.
0: Oh, that is so precious. We just love our furry canines.

0: 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The great songs just keep coming and coming. What do you think?
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0: Why don't you give her a little snick snack?
2: Oh, I did feed her. 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
0: My son's the same way.
2: Oh, Jesus.

This is Q92 with the 80s to now. So sad. We lost Dolly Parton yesterday at the age of 80. She was so humble and beautiful and helped others in so many ways. And her career stretched 6 decades, you guys. Prayers going up for Dolly.

0: 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Yeah. 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

0: Today's variety of the 80s to now, Q92. Talking with Jackie now. What's going on today?
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0: Well, make sure you tell her, everybody here wishes her a very happy birthday. 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

0: 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What's up, Debbie?
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0: Couldn't agree with you more. Plus, we'll give you $1,000 to spend however you want. This is for those keywords all throughout your day. You text them to 200, 200. There's one coming up later on this morning.

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0: Q92, Marino in the morning with Miles Smith, and you got Chris Marino. I don't know if you heard it yesterday, the announcement of additions to the iHeartRadio Music Festival. Ciara, you know, she's got Goodies, One Two Step, Smashing Pumpkins, 1979, Today, Tonight, and I love all those songs. And Stella Lefty, Stella has that song Boston. Like, when I first heard it, I thought it was Ella Langley for just a moment. I'm like, no, it sounds a little like her, but no, it's somebody else. And that's who it is. Yeah, that song Boston, it's Stella Lefty. She'll be there. So it's going to be an amazing concert. You just add in, of course, BTS, Benson Boone, Goo Goo Dolls, Kenny Chesney, Snoop Dogg, Weezer. It goes on and on and on. And more chances to get you there after 9 a.m. later this morning. So make sure you come back for your chance to win. All right, Wham! Got Britney on the way, Carrie Underwood, and we're working on headlines. Keep it here. It's Q92.
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0: It's Brittany, Q92. It's Marino in the morning. And coming up after 6, we've got your first morning pick-me-up. Going to talk about a special golf tournament happening on Monday to benefit veterans. It's up at Saugerties. I'll be bringing you that information. And we'll have 6:30 Hot Topic lined up, ready to go. Bad Dad Jokes, your first one comes your way about 1 hour from now. Let's get headlines. It's Monday. No, it's Wednesday. Whoops. It's Wednesday, August 26th. I was thinking about the golf tournament. To the newsroom we go. It's Q92. Good morning.
1: Good morning. A new law banning local police agencies throughout New York State from cooperating with ICE now in effect. That happened yesterday. Back in May, Governor Kathy Hochul signed the measure preventing local police from entering into agreements with Immigration and Customs Enforcement regarding civil immigration enforcement and bringing immigrants into local jails. Governor Hochul.
2: Any police department or sheriff's office that disobeys this law, that maintains any agreement with ICE, will face legal action.
1: Meanwhile, leaders in Rensselaer County say they're ready to defy that new state law. And the Dutchess County Fair is on in Rhinebeck. That kicked off yesterday. It'll run through Sunday. For stories like these and more, go to MidHudsonNews.com. I'm Jay Corwin.
3: The SEC has joined the Big Ten in banning players who have signed pro contracts and been in pro camps from returning to play in college. From the NFL, there was a scare at Bengals training camp. Receiver Jamar Chase left practice with a knee injury, but Chase met with reporters afterwards and says he's fine. And no details on the injury, but the Raiders say running back Ashton Gentry is on the mend after suffering an ankle sprain last weekend. I'm Matt McCoy.
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21: Hey, what's up? It's Chris Marino. We're going to be at Splashdown Beach this Sunday. Be hanging with the Q crew from noon till 2. We'll be right next to Pelican Bay offering a bunch of prizes with the prize wheel. 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
23: 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A blend of sun and clouds today. A very nice late August day. We get to about 80. Drop to 64 overnight. Could be a few morning showers and then scattered afternoon thunderstorms tomorrow. Potential for severe weather. I'm Jackie Murphy in the Hudson Valley Weather Center.
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5: Good morning, friends, and happy Wednesday. You got Chris in for Felicia just after 6. Looking for a high of 81 today. And get ready to smile for this morning pick-me-up. By the way, Felicia, thanks to Empire Fuels up at the Livestock Hill to start the mornings this week of the fair. So stop by and say hi to her. This coming Monday, August 31st, right after the fair ends on Sunday, the very next day, August 31st, 9:30 in the morning, it's the 5th annual Hudson Valley National Center for Veteran Reintegration Golf Tournament. It's happening at the Lazy Swan Golf and Country Club Village in Saugerties. There's a $1 million hole-in-one shootout contest, a $25,000 hole-in-one, two hole-in-ones to win a car, a $10,000 putting contest, 50-50 raffle, and more. I'm going to swing by after the show on Monday, and if there's any foursome spots left, sign up and grab them. 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All right, got Huntrix now, Ace of Base coming up. And we're working on that 6:30 hot topic. Hang for it all. It's Q92. Good morning.

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0: Bringing that heat, even though it's starting to cool off a little bit. It's always 92 degrees around here. It's Marino in the morning, Q92, 6:30 Hot Topic. Chris holding it down for Felicia. Today's National Dog Day, which encourages dog ownership and a reminder to consider the mutts, mixes, purebreds, and everything in between at the local SPCAs or shelters in your area. You know, there's off the top of my head, Ulster County. We have our friend Gina and then Erica, of course, from the Dutchess County SPCA. So what's your favorite type of dog? That's the hot topic. And for me, I'm biased because I had a chocolate lab from 2007 till about 2017. Boca was her name. We named her after a place that lived in Florida for a while. My wife and I, we first got married. So Boca, Chocolate Lab, and we miss her. She was a phenomenal dog. And so I'm a little biased. I like, medium to good-sized dogs, like labs. But what's yours? Q92 on Facebook, Q92HV on Insta, or hit that red talkback mic, free iHeartRadio app. All right, bad dad jokes coming up. Got the outfield from the 80s. Let's see what's happening in the world on this Wednesday. It's August 26th as we head to the newsroom. It's Q92. Good morning.
1: Good morning. A new law banning local police agencies throughout New York State from cooperating with ICE now in effect. That happened yesterday. Back in May, Governor Kathy Hochul signed the measure preventing local police from entering into agreements with Immigration and Customs Enforcement regarding civil immigration enforcement and bringing immigrants into local jails. Governor Hochul.
2: Any police department or sheriff's office that disobeys this law, that maintains any agreement with ICE, will face legal action.
1: Meanwhile, leaders in Rensselaer County say they're ready to defy that new state law. And the Dutchess County Fair is on in Rhinebeck. That kicked off yesterday. It'll run through Sunday. For stories like these and more, go to MidHudsonNews.com. I'm Jay Corwin.
3: One of the Patriots' top players is expressing frustration. Pro Bowl defensive back Christian Gonzalez says he's disappointed the Pats haven't given him a contract extension. Bengals fans are breathing a sigh of relief. Wideout Ja'Marr Chase went down with a knee injury and left practice early, but it was just a slight hyperextension and Chase is okay. Baseball's hottest team is now the Guardians. Cleveland rallied from 5 down to beat the Angels in 10 innings. Their 6th straight win. I'm Matt McCoy.
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5: Still looking good on 84 this morning. It's a good ride onto and across the Newburgh Beacon Bridge. We still have that accident, though, in Red Hook on southbound Route 9 at Pitcher Lane. That is on the shoulder. 44 looks good at the Mid-Hudson Bridge. Still closed, though, westbound at Grotto Lane in Highland with that culvert replacement and traffic moving well onto and across the Kingston-Rhinecliff Bridge. I'm Adam Walski in the WKIP Traffic Center.
6: Hi, you won't see the engineer that slams the Nissan Rogue's door 13,920 times, or the corrosive chamber that simulates 15 years of life in 5 months, or the Rogue heat-baked for over 300 combined hours. What you will see

0: You're just in time as we get back to those feel-good 80s songs, plus today's hits.
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0: only had one. It was a big one in the 80s, Outfield, and Your Love, One Hit Wonder, Q92. It's Marino in the morning, and this hour of the show is brought to you by DS Home Services. They did a huge Dutchess County Fair giveaway of tickets and ride wristbands and all that. So big ups to Dave, Mary, Stuart, Bob the Builder, Jesse. We love, of course, Liz the Plumber, Fred the Plumber, and everyone in between. 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All right. After 7, looking for Tracy to join us from CrossFit Mid-Hudson. If you've never heard her on the radio before, she usually does a Tuesday, which was yesterday, feature after 9. So it's going to be happy. I'm happy. I'm thrilled to bring her here as Cindy's on vacation and Felicia's up at Livestock Hill at the fair. So Trace will join me. We'll do a morning pick-me-up and we'll play Facts or Fertilizer. Got Splashdown Beach. 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
1: Yeah, watch me go. I've been waiting to smile,
2: to hold it in for a while. All that and a bowl of mac and cheese, please.
0: We're grilling and chilling.
3: My Little Pony, anyone?
2: Yes.
0: But it's lingering around.
2: What are you talking about?
0: Hamster pants.
3: Yeah, I kind of do.
2: I see what you did there.
0: Fiesta.
2: I forgot what we're giving away.
3: No, I don't think so.
0: Yeah, because he likes to talk a big game.
2: What? I don't know what I said.
3: Good morning, everyone.
0: They did.
2: Wow. It is 7:01. Happy Wednesday, August 26th. And we are sitting right now. Let me get the current temperature for you. Refresh my HudsonValleyWeather.com website. 57 degrees, but we're going to get a high of 81.

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4: Good morning, friends, and happy Wednesday. You got Chris in for Felicia. 57 degrees, high of 81 at 7:05. And get ready to smile with this morning pick-me-up. 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

0: It is Q92 Marino in the morning tonight. Bruno wraps up show number four, Trace. MetLife.
1: Oh.
0: Four concerts. MetLife Stadium. They had BTS there. 80,000 people showed up for that.
1: Wow.
0: And I think Bruno's killing it just the same way.
1: Four shows.
0: So show number four. Last night he performed, and he performs tonight.
1: Gosh.
0: So there you go. It's Marino in the morning. Felicia's up at Livestock Hill on her way there. Yours truly, Chris Marino. Tracy's here.
1: Good morning.
0: From CrossFit Mid-Hudson. Now, real quick, our audience here may not know you necessarily because you come on at 9 o'clock on Tuesdays.
1: That's right.
0: So Tracy is the owner of CrossFit Mid-Hudson. It's right there in Highland, beautiful Highland, New York. Woman-owned. You've owned it for 10 years.
1: 10 years.
0: And every Tuesday after 9, you join us.
1: Right.
0: And we do Training Tips Tuesday.
1: Yeah.
0: And tell us just a little bit about yourself, you know, about...
1: I'm actually a Canadian, but now I'm living in the States. 10 years, own a business, four beautiful children, live in Marlboro, love the Hudson Valley, love fitness and wellness and everything health related. So I enjoy coming on every Tuesday.
0: Yeah. So yesterday we were together and I said to her, hey, Trace, you know, you're up early. Do you want to come hang out with me? Because, like I said, Felicia's got fair duty this whole week. I said duty. Cindy's on vacation, our news person. We love Cindy. Cindy's crazy. So we love her. She's from Jersey. So we pipe her in from her house in Wayne, New Jersey. But she's on vacation this week. So it's just me. And it's like, I love having you here. Fit right in here. So we're hanging out at 7-Eleven. Again, 57 degrees, high of 81. Let's address the elephant in the room. The big story yesterday that broke was the passing of Dolly Parton. That was big story. Yeah. I got the notification in the afternoon. I'm like, Dolly. Wait till you hear. We're going to do the dose later in the hour, and it's just going to be dedicated to Dolly. It's everything. Oh. So we'll give you a recap of, you know, what we know. You know, it did come out that she passed from a form of cancer. We're not sure what it was. Yeah. But wait till you hear the tributes from the different celebrities and some of the cool things they said. Yeah, you know, because... And one, and I'll reveal who it is later on. Someone said very poignantly that Dolly was the celebrity that everybody loved.
1: Right. Yeah.
0: No matter where you were, economically, politically, it didn't matter because Dolly was not like that. She just loved everyone, and everyone loved her. And we'll probably throw a Dolly song on there. Why not?
1: Good.
0: Yeah, we'll do that at 7:12. All right, let's give away stuff that don't belong to us. All right, let's.
2: When you grow up out here, you learn to tell facts. From fertilizer.
0: That's the name of the game, facts or fertilizer. Let me open up the studio lines for you, 845-471-9292. So, Tracy, I have here 1, 2, 3 questions, statements more like, accurately. You have to sniff out if it's a fact or if I'm feeding you fertilizer.
1: Okay.
0: Yeah,
1: all
0: right? 845-471-9292 is the phone number. 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We have the Garlic Jam Festival. That thing is, that's got Pickle Fest vibes.
1: Yeah.
0: Like that Pickle Fest was slammed in the spring. 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It's September 5th and 6th, Labor Day weekend. 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We have your tickets. So, all right, here's the first one, all right?
1: Ready.
0: 845-471-9292. The first digital camera was invented by Kodak in 1975. Is that true or if that's for... You don't answer.
1: Okay.
0: But you can think about it.
1: Okay.
0: The first digital camera was invented by Kodak in 1975. Is that a fact or am I... feeding you fertilizer. 845-471-9292. You can pick your ticket, all right? Latest on the drive-in, full forecast from HudsonValleyWeather.com. Another band doing a big tour. Their finale, of course, happening in November. Journey's on the way. Bieber, it's Q92. Good morning.
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0: All right, temperature is 57 degrees, looking for a high of 81 at 721. We go to the phones for facts or fertilizer. Next, after Journey, it's Q92.

0: When you grow up out here, you learn to tell facts from fertilizer.
1: That's the name of the game at 724, 59 degrees, like we're high near 81 at 724. It's Chris. Tracy's here from CrossFit Mid-Hudson, sitting in with Felicia at the fair in the morning. I saw Felicia already got her first milkshake.
2: Oh.
1: Yeah.
2: Those milkshakes are worth it.
1: I'm no dummy. It's first. I know Felicia. She's like me. We sucked down about three or four of them during the fair there. That's when we cheat a little bit there, Tracy. Yeah. So, our fitness instructor here. All right. Q92, good morning.
3: Good morning. This is Dawn from Fishkill.
1: Hey, Dawn from Fishkill. It's Chris and Tracy from Poughkeepsie. How you doing? All right?
3: Good.
1: All right. We have three. I neglected it. We have three. It's always three. Three statements are these facts or fertilizer. Our first one, the first digital camera was invented by Kodak in 1975. Is that a fact or am I feeding you fertilizer?
3: Facts.
1: Yes.
2: Ooh.
1: Steve Sassoon, I don't know if he's the Sassoon gene guy. I don't think so. Created the first digital camera. It weighed 8 pounds and took 23 seconds per photo back in 1975.
2: Yeah, wow.
1: So, yeah. I don't know if it was commercially sold, but whatever. Okay. All right. Second one, Dawn. Lightning can only strike from the sky downward. Is that a fact or is that fertilizer?
3: Fertilizer.
0: Fertilizer.
1: Yeah, ooh. Lightning can strike upward from tall objects to clouds during certain conditions. Okay, all right. All right, let's see if you can bring this home. You ready, Dawn?
3: Oh, I'm ready.
1: The moon has no gravity. Is that a fact or fertilizer?
3: Fertilizer.
0: Fertilizer.
1: The moon does have gravity, about 1/6 the strength of our gravity. If you remember, the astronauts are kind of bouncing up and down. If there was no gravity, they would have gone up
2: for three.
1: Bring me, pull me back down. Yeah, but Dawn, great job.
2: Yay.
1: Yes. All right.
2: Yahoo.
1: Clean sweep. All right, your choice: Splashdown, Ren Fair, or garlic jam.
3: Splashdown.
1: Let's do Splashdown.
2: Oh.
1: They are open through Labor Day Monday. You have an extra week of summer. 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Get that season pass. But I got a 4-pack of tickets for you. All right, Dawn?
3: Sweet. Thank you.
1: All right. Enjoy that. And tell everyone the station you wake up with every morning.
3: Q92.
1: All right. It's just about 727. Dutchess County Fair's underway. We're going to tell you what's happening there next after Biebs. It's

0: Q92, it's Marino in the morning, our Canadian superstar there, Justin Bieber. Oh, no, I'm sorry, our Canadian superstar here, Tracy's here, Tracy Trace from CrossFit Mid-Hudson. Again, if you're just tuning into the show, it's just about 7:30, and Tracy normally is with us on Tuesdays after 9 for a weekly feature called Training Tips Tuesday with Tracy, so at CrossFit. And I said to her yesterday, why don't you come hang out, because Felicia's at the fair, opening up the fair each day this week, and then Cindy's on vacation, so it's just me, and I'm glad you're here. So last night, or yesterday, opening day of the 180th Dutchess County Fair, the weather was terrific up till about 4 o'clock. Then there was a cell that came through, but everybody rode it through, they did their thing. And then last night, with our sister station, Country 107.3 WRWD, Chase Matthew performed. And Chase has been on tour with Jason Aldean.
1: Oh.
0: Yeah, so he did a couple Jason tunes. He has his hit smash, Darlin'. He did that song. And I got to do a selfie with him backstage.
1: Oh, nice.
0: The nicest guy. It was funny. They were like, where's Chase? So he went into the wrong gate. He drove himself. It's like he just hopped out of his Durango. He hopped out of it, and I'm like, "Where's Chase?" He's like, "That is Chase." He didn't have a driver. He's at that stage of his career. I said to one of the guys, the stage guys, I go, "This won't last that long because the way this guy's star is going, and he's gonna be huge.
1: He'll be big fast.
0: The machine will kick in, right? Yeah, then he'll be like, have his own driver." But he was just a humble guy. I said, "Chase." He's like, "Oh." I said, "Hey, can we take?" So we took a quick photo, and it's up on socials. But that was last night.
1: Oh, good.
0: Amazing show. Great, great crowd.
1: They always have great music over there.
0: Are you ready for tonight?
1: Yeah.
0: 38 special.
1: Yes.
0: Caught Up in You and all those songs. Yeah, so they're going to be there tonight. That's at 7:30 in the grandstand. You got tomorrow night, Q92 presents Journey from the Heart. It's a Nashville, Tennessee premier tribute band honoring both Journey and Heart.
1: Oh.
0: And they say, you close your eyes, you're going to swear the Wilson sisters are up there with Heart. And then they have this, what's this guy? Ryan Christopher. That sounds just like Steve Perry. Oh, yeah, yeah. Then Friday, you got Almost Queen. And they've played like Orange County Fair. They've played a bunch of different places around the region. And a same deal. They're like one of the big Queen tribute acts, right? Tyler Braden, another country superstar, Saturday night. And then the Painted Pony Championship Rodeo is on Sunday.
1: Oh, I love a rodeo.
0: Yeah, you were saying, where you're from in Canada.
1: We grew up with rodeos. Yeah, all summer we had rodeos. Yeah, we had rodeo grounds outside my town. Yeah, rodeos every weekend, racing, barrel racing, all the good rodeo stuff.
0: I love that. So everything's there at DuchessFair.com. That's DuchessFair.com. I ran into Vicky and Parati, and her husband Andy run the entire fair.
1: Wow.
0: And she was very thrilled. I mean, the crowd was a huge crowd yet. So we went on the midway, the rides, the food. It's so much fun.
1: It is.
0: And look for us, Livestock Hill, thanks to Empire Fuel. 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Livestock Hill, right across from the cows. So I got to take my annual, I patented it like years ago, the Cowfie.
1: Oh.
0: It's me and a cow. Yeah, it's a cow selfie. It's a registered trademark, Cowfie.
1: Yes. Yeah, those cows love it. They pose, do. I think.
0: I think so. Oh, they think, who's this idiot human? Yeah. One or the other. The big news today, the passing of Dolly Parton.
1: So sad.
0: Our sweet, sweet, sweet queen of country. We're going to talk about that in the dose. That's pretty much the biggest story. Mm. We're going to give you some info on that and what's on TV tonight. Bad dad joke. That's all coming up. Let's see what's going on in the world on this Wednesday, August 26th, just about 7:33. To the newsroom we go. And Jay, good morning.
2: Good morning. A new law banning local police agencies throughout New York State from cooperating with ICE now in effect. That happened yesterday. Back in May, Governor Kathy Hochul signed the measure preventing local police from entering into agreements with Immigration and Customs Enforcement regarding civil immigration enforcement and bringing immigrants into local jails. Governor Hochul.
3: Any police department or sheriff's office that disobeys this law, that maintains any agreement with ICE, will face legal action.
2: Meanwhile, leaders in Rensselaer County say they're ready to defy that new state law. And the Dutchess County Fair is on in Rhinebeck. That kicked off yesterday. That'll run through Sunday. For stories like these and more, go to MidHudsonNews.com. I'm Jay Corwin.
4: The Big Ten and the SEC are banning players who have been in pro camps from returning to play at their schools. The move comes after LSU had planned to bring in tight end Daquan Wright, who was cut by the Browns. NFL teams are preparing for their final week of preseason games. The schedule starts with four games tomorrow. And no word on if he'll miss any time, but the Raiders are saying running back Ashton Jeanty is recovering from last week's ankle sprain. I'm Matt McCoy.
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2: 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We are sitting at 60 degrees for a high near 81 with sun and clouds. The Dose, all about Dolly, next on Q92.

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1: While you work, we're dishing dirt and spilling the tea. 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
2: Good morning, everyone. Today is Wednesday, August 26th, and it's National Women's Equality Day.
3: Oh, as we commemorate, love that.
2: Yeah, when Congress passed the 19th Amendment to the Constitution, granting women full and equal voting rights on this very day in 1920, unless you're like Tracy from Canada. So you can't vote in U.S. elections.
3: I cannot.
2: Right? Yeah. So, but if you're an American citizen
3: and you're a woman, you are allowed to.
2: There you go. Lots to get to, and we will deservedly dedicate this dose to what is the biggest story in the world. As you probably heard by now, we lost a true legend and icon yesterday. Dolly Rebecca Parton passed away at 80 years old. She was a multifaceted singer, songwriter, actress, humanitarian, author, and playwright. Her reps said she bravely faced a brief battle with cancer and passed at the Vanderbilt Ingram Cancer Center in Nashville, surrounded by loved ones. It's not clear what type of cancer she had, but it was previously reported that Dolly was admitted to the hospital last Friday, which I must have missed that. Yeah, and was dealing with kidney and autoimmune issues. Mm. Her nephew was the first to break the news with a video on Instagram. Oh. He said, yeah, quote, "Dolly called me and said she wants to rest in a beautiful bed of plush cotton, because after a life wearing heavy rhinestones, she finally deserves to be comfortable and have some rest." Her rep shared that at Dolly's request, she'll be laid to rest with a small and private service with immediate family at Woodlawn Memorial Park and Mausoleum in Nashville. She'll join her husband, Carl Dean, who passed in March of last year, in the mausoleum. Now, instead of flowers, and we posted this as well, Dolly's family is asking for donations to her Imagination Library. And fans are also encouraged to pay tribute to her by tagging her account on social media. You can see a photo Felicia and I took with a life-sized Dolly cutout from a United Way event we went to in February 2025, right here in the Valley, which benefited the Imagination Library. You know, it's Dolly's mission to get kids books. So...
3: Of course.
2: May this beautiful lady rest in peace.
3: Yeah, she would leave giving more.
2: More.
3: Yeah.
2: You know, tributes, as you can imagine, Tracy, pouring in from Dolly's famous friends. Here's some highlights, right? Taylor Swift: "A world without Dolly doesn't feel possible, real, or right. But because of the eternally generous way she spent her time here on Earth and the countless lives she changed for the better, her legacy will be an everlasting one." Jack White from the White Stripes.
3: Yeah.
2: "Instant sainthood" is what he wrote.
3: Yeah.
2: And he performed a cover of Jolene last night in his concert in London. Yeah. Oh. Yeah. Beyonce: "You were the barometer, the North Star, bold and brilliant, talent and tenacious. You taught so many lessons how to be uniquely oneself. I'm honored I had the privilege to work with you." Reba, right? Reba McEntire: "There will never be another you. We will remember and cherish every moment, memory, and every note you ever played and sang. Thank you, Lord, for Dolly." Paul McCartney, right? "She was so bubbly and full of life, it's difficult to take in the news that she's passed. There's no greater honor for me than to have her sing my song, Let It Be." He should have covered it.
3: Yes.
2: Carrie Underwood: "She was the epitome of faith, grace, talent, beauty, and humor, had a humble heart for Jesus, and made everyone around her feel special. She was probably the one person on planet Earth that everyone loved and could agree on." And that's what I was saying last night backstage at the Chase Matthew concert. We were kind of talking about the fact that, and we did a moment of silence for Dolly. She was loved
3: by everyone,
2: and everyone loved her.
3: You know, yeah.
2: She loved everyone.
3: Yeah. Everyone loved her.
2: No bias when it came to Dolly Parton. There'll never be another one like her. So our thoughts and prayers to her family and fans. And, you know, it's going to be, we're going to hear a lot about her. So, matter of fact, tonight on CBS, they're airing an hour-long special at 10 p.m. to pay tribute to Dolly. Dolly Parton, an American icon, which features excerpts from 60 Minutes interviews she did. And Dolly Parton, an American original on Disney Plus. David Muir hosts this 2020 special, which actually they threw on ABC last night. It includes Dolly's past interviews with Barbara Walters, Robin Roberts, and tributes from Keith Urban, Jane Fonda, Rascal Flatts, and more. America's Got Talent's the quarterfinals, 8 p.m. on NBC. Jeopardy Masters quarterfinals at 8 on ABC. Nation's Dumbest at 9 on Fox, as five remaining celebs will try to avoid being named the Nation's Dumbest and fight their way off the show. Episode 5 of Reacher, Season 4 on Amazon. Episode 4 of Ted Lasso, Season 4 on Apple TV. And The Simpsons Yellow Mirror on Disney Plus, a dark mirror spoof where Marge is controlled by AI and Homer learns a heartbreaking truth about reality. And our 6:30 hot topic, Tracy, besides being National Women's Voting Rights Day, it's National Dog Day.
3: Oh!
2: Which encourages... Now, you have four kids. Do you have a dog?
3: I do. We have two dogs.
2: Two dogs. So,
3: yes.
2: Four kids and two
3: dogs.
2: How
3: I
2: the
3: know.
2: Heck do you manage all
3: know.
2: That?
3: It's crazy house.
2: A reminder to consider the mutts, mixes, purebreds, everything in between, the local SPCAs. You know, we have Ulster County, Dutch County. What's your favorite type of dog?
3: Oh, I have a soft spot for German Shepherd.
2: Yeah. Chocolate Labs, because that's our dog. So there you go. Our words of wisdom. Living might mean taking chances, but they're worth taking. Mm. And that's Leanne Womack. I hope you dance.
3: Yes, love that song. Have a great day, everyone. And remember to be kind.
2: We will. It's 7:51. We are sitting at 60 degrees, looking for a high near 81. Another beautiful day today. We're a little surprised by that little cell that came through the Dutchess County Fair.
3: Last night.
2: But it was gone after a while. It was gone. And you swore it never rained because everybody was hanging out there having a great time. So it's going to be another great night at the fair. This hour, the show brought to you by the Curry Estate Hotel, Restaurant, and Bar in that beautiful 1863 Colonial Estate. Perfect venue for your wedding right there. 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No big surprise here. Tonight, Ghost Stories of the Hudson Valley.
3: Ooh.
2: Sold out.
3: Oh.
2: Yeah, so you can't mess around with these things. When they go on sale, you got to grab them. Like tomorrow night, live music with Silly Little Things. Friday, you head into the weekend with Steve Mittelstadt live in the SS Beverly Bar, as well as the Chain Gang Band will be performing as well. And then lots of stuff. It's all there
3: at
2: 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Click live music and events. All right. Coming up after 8 o'clock, another morning pick-me-up to share with you. 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
1: 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A blend of sun and clouds today. A very nice late August day. We get to about 80. Drop to 64 overnight. Could be a few morning showers and then scattered afternoon thunderstorms tomorrow. Potential for severe weather. I'm Jackie Murphy in the Hudson Valley Weather Center.
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Wednesday, August 26th, it's 8:01. You got Chris Marino, Tracy Trace here from CrossFit Mid-Hudson, our special guest co-host. And yesterday, big news, the passing of Dolly Parton. Yeah, so we got to play some Dolly. We love her so much. May she rest in peace. Q92.

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5: 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We have her coming up in the dose. It's all about Dolly. Good morning and happy Wednesday. Kristen for Felicia. Felicia heading up to the Dutchess County Fair. Tracy's here from CrossFit Mid-Hudson. It's 61 degrees, looking for a high of 81. And get ready to smile with this morning pick-me-up. 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
5: 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All right. Facts or fertilizer? Am I feeding you fertilizer? I don't know. We have tickets for you to win next after Taylor, Q92.
3: Uh-huh.

0: Q92, Taylor, of course, among the many celebrities paying tribute to Dolly Parton. Yeah, we lost her yesterday. It was one of the, in recent years, now that you can get notifications on your phones, you know, of course, me being in the radio and the media industry, I get, you know, CNN, Fox, USA Today. I get them all so I don't miss a story. And I was sitting here, you know, doing some post-production work on the show, and it popped up. Dolly Parton passes at 80. I went, no. It's Q92. It's Marino in the morning. You got Chris Marino. Felicia heading up to the Dutchess County Fair for day two. Cindy's off on a family vacation. And we have here in the studio Tracy Trace from CrossFit Mid-Hudson. She's the owner and head honcho. And normally Tuesdays, which was yesterday, after 9 o'clock, we do Training Tips Tuesday with Tracy. Yeah. And we, you know, you always offer really great advice. Not hard hitting. It's more like just ways to, you know, get your mindset in the right place to take care of your body.
1: Yeah,
0: you know,
1: little ways to be healthier.
0: Little ways where the, you know, you talk about, you know, breathing, water, walking, like all that. And then, you know, if you want to go the route of CrossFit, you obviously have a great program there.
1: Of course.
0: You know? And there's other things that you offer if you go to CrossFitMidHudson.com. So I said to her yesterday, why don't you come hang out and, you know, meet the rest of the family, the listening family, because you're normally on late in the show.
1: Yeah.
0: And so this is Tracy Trace.
1: Here we are.
0: Yeah, here we are. So we're hanging out here at 8:11, and she's like, cool, this is all the cool stuff you get to give away stuff. Like, of course we do. Like, well, let's hit this button. Here we go.
2: When you grow up out here, you learn to tell facts from fertilizer.
0: Yes, it's our basically our true false game, facts or fertilizer. And giveaways, more picket tickets today. Splashdown Beach.
1: Yeah, good love Splashdown.
0: Through September 7th, because Labor Day's late this year.
1: Yeah.
0: Renaissance Fair, always a great time down in Tuxedo, New York. A beautiful part of the Hudson Valley. And then Garlic Jam Festival. 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It's a two-day event at MJN. 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So you pick the ticket, Ren Fair, Garlic Jam, or Splashdown. I have 1, 2, 3 questions or statements that you've got to sniff out if these are facts or fertilizer. So here's the first one.
1: Yeah, give us
0: I'll
1: one.
0: I'll give you the first one. Don't blurt out what you think,
1: no,
0: Trace.
1: I won't. Zip it, Trace.
0: The average human body has more water than bones.
1: Mm-hmm.
0: Is that a fact or fertilizer? 845-471-9292. That's 845-471-9292 to make your guess as to if that's a fact or if that's fertilizer. The average human body has more water than bones. Get that one right and two more.
1: And get your tickets.
0: And you win. Now listen, if you flub it, we go to the next caller and you have to pay attention what
1: and
0: the
1: try.
0: Answer
1: is. Okay.
0: It's obviously one or the other, right? You know, so 845-471-9292. I don't know if you heard about the iHeartRadio Music Festival added Smashing Pumpkins.
1: Really?
0: They're going to be Sierra. You know, 1-2-step. And
1: yeah.
0: Oh, man, it's just going to be an incredible... In fact, here's information about it. You're going to have a chance to win your flyaway after 9. So,
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25: When you grow up out here, you learn to tell facts from fertilizer.
0: That is truth. It is 62 degrees, 820 on this Wednesday, August 26th. You got Chris Marino, Tracy Trace is here from CrossFit Mid-Hudson. Our phone number is 845-471-9292. Q92, good morning.
26: Hey, good morning.
0: What's up? Is this Rodney?
26: You know that, man. You know that.
0: Rodney, say hi to Tracy.
26: Hey, what's up, Trace?
1: Good morning, Rodney.
0: I tell you what, our family just getting bigger and bigger. I love it. I love it. Rodney, we love Rodney so much. All right, Rodney, here we go. First one. The average human body has more water than bones. Is that a fact or is that fertilizer?
26: Is that considered in blood, too, with the water?
0: I guess.
26: It's facts.
0: No, I think it's just straight up water. But you know, if you want to get a little icky with blood, that's all right. I mean, that's
1: But he got it.
0: Whatever your pleasure. That's right. The human body is about 60% water, while bones make up roughly 15% of body weight. How weird is that, right? So, all right, Rodney, a full head of human hair can support the weight of two elephants. Is that a fact or is that fertilizer?
26: Fact.
25: Fertilizer.
0: No, that's no. While the hair is strong, it's not that strong. A full head of hair can support about 12 tons collectively, but not enough to hold two elephants. All right.
1: Wow.
0: All right, so Rodney missed that one. 845-471-9292. Hopefully you paid attention, and we got one more after that. Get all three correct. You're picking Splashdown, Ren Faire, Garlic Jam. Good luck, Q92.

0: When you grow up out here, you learn to tell facts from fertilizer.
1: All right, just about 828, 62 degrees, looking for high near 81. Going to be a beautiful day today. We'll take it. Day two of the Dutchess County Fair, just about underway. You got Chris, Tracy's here from CrossFit Mid-Hudson. Our phone number is 845-471-9292. Q92, good morning.
2: Good morning.
1: Who is this?
2: This is Nikki.
1: Hello, Nikki. Say hi to Tracy.
3: Good morning, Nikki.
2: Hi, Tracy.
3: Good morning.
1: I'm surrounded by beautiful women. What am I going to do?
2: I tell you
1: what, I call it the Merino curse. I can't help it. You know, my boys have it, too. You know, it's just, what are you going to do? It's just, all right, I've learned to accept it. Here we go, Nikki. The average human body has more water than bones. Is that a fact or fertilizer?
0: Yeah. Facts.
1: Like you said, the human body weighs about 60%, or not weighs, but it's 60% water, bones about 15%. All right, Nikki, a full head of human hair can support the weight of two elephants. Fact or fertilizer?
2: Fertilizer.
0: Yes. Fertilizer.
1: You said the hair is strong.
3: Not that strong.
1: Not that strong. Uh-huh. A full head of hair can support, believe this or not, full head, like your hair, Trace, 12 tons.
3: That's crazy.
1: Collectively, like if you, but not enough for two elephants. All right, final one, Nikki. You got to get this right.
2: Let's see.
1: First color photograph was taken in the 1700s. Is that a fact or fertilizer? Think carefully.
2: Fertilizer?
0: Fertilizer.
3: Yes. I was with you on that
2: Are you kidding? You know?
1: You got it.
2: I wasn't sure about that.
1: I'm with you because that was a tricky.
3: Yeah, me too.
1: The first successful color photograph was taken in 1861, not the 1700s, by physicist James Clerk Maxwell.
3: Ooh.
1: Who knew?
3: Ooh.
1: All right, Nikki. All right, you got a choice.
3: Winner.
1: You got a choice. You got Splashdown Beach open through Labor Day Monday. The Ren Fair going on right now down in Tuxedo. And the Garlic Jam Festival, 2 days, the 5th and 6th at MJN. What would you like?
2: The Renaissance ticket?
1: Why not?
3: Yeah.
1: Yes.
2: Oh, thank you so much.
1: Now, Nikki, do you get all dressed up for that, like in Renaissance Fair, you know?
2: In all fairness, I will be honest with you, this will be my first time going, but I am going to take my grandkids there.
1: There you go. You got to have a turkey leg, like a brute. And yeah,
3: right. Eat with your hands.
1: That's right.
2: Definitely. All right. Especially my oldest grandson.
1: I love
2: He's going to be good.
1: Oh, you guys have so much fun. All right, yeah, I got a 4-pack of tickets for you. We'll talk off the air, Nikki.
2: Aww.
1: Tell everybody the station you wake up with every morning.
2: Q92.
1: Hang on, we'll get you all set up. It's 8:30. The big story, everyone's talking about it, the passing of Dolly Parton. Yep, we're going to cover that in the dough, see what's on TV tonight. We'll give you the bad dad joke. All that's coming your way. Hot topic at 8:30. Let's see what's going on in the world. Oh, by the way, before I forget, half hour from now, Trace, we have that chance to go to Vegas to the iHeartRadio Music Festival. Yeah,
3: don't miss
1: tickets,
3: that.
1: Hotel, air, $1,000 spending money. Just added Smashing Pumpkins, Sierra.
3: To the mix, yeah.
1: It's crazy. And Stella Lefty, you know, that Boston song.
3: So yeah.
1: Huge with BTS and Benson Boone and Snoop Dogg and Cardi B and Goo Goo Dolls. It's insane. So that's about a half hour from now. Let's see what's happening in the world on this Wednesday, August 26th. To the newsroom, Cindy's off, and we have Jay. Good morning.
4: Good morning. A new law banning local police agencies throughout New York State from cooperating with ICE now in effect. That happened yesterday. Back in May, Governor Kathy Hochul signed the measure preventing local police from entering into agreements with Immigration and Customs Enforcement regarding civil immigration enforcement and bringing immigrants into local jails. Governor Hochul.
5: Any police department or sheriff's office that disobeys this law, that maintains any agreement with ICE, will face legal action.
4: Meanwhile, leaders in Rensselaer County say they're ready to defy that new state law. And the Dutchess County Fair is on in Rhinebeck. That kicked off yesterday. It'll run through Sunday. For stories like these and more, go to MidHudsonNews.com. I'm Jay Corwin.
6: The Big Ten and the SEC are banning players who have been in pro camps from returning to play at their schools. The move comes after LSU had planned to bring in tight end Daquan Wright, who was cut by the Browns. NFL teams are preparing for their final week of preseason games. The schedule starts with 4 games tomorrow. And no word on if he'll miss any time, but the Raiders are saying running back Ashton Jeanty is recovering from last week's ankle sprain. I'm Matt McCoy.
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1: While you work, we're dishing dirt and spilling the tea. 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
2: Good morning, everyone. Today is Wednesday, August 26th. It's National Women's Equality Day.
3: Oh, as we love that.
2: Yeah, when Congress passed the 19th Amendment to the Constitution, granting women full and equal voting rights on this very day in 1920, unless you're like Tracy from Canada. So, so you can't vote in U.S. elections.
3: I cannot. Right?
2: Yeah,
3: no.
2: Yeah. So, but if you're an American citizen
3: and you're a woman, you are allowed to.
2: There you go. Lots to get to, and we will deservedly dedicate this dose to what is the biggest story in the world. As you probably heard by now, we lost a true legend and icon yesterday. Dolly Rebecca Parton passed away at 80 years old. She was a multifaceted singer, songwriter, actress, humanitarian, author, and playwright. Her reps said she bravely faced a brief battle with cancer and passed at the Vanderbilt Ingram Cancer Center in Nashville, surrounded by loved ones. It's not clear what type of cancer she had, but it was previously reported that Dolly was admitted to the hospital last Friday, which I must have missed that. Yeah, and was dealing with kidney and autoimmune issues. Mm. Her nephew was the first to break the news with a video on Instagram.
3: Oh.
2: He said, yeah, quote, "Dolly called me and said she wants to rest in a beautiful bed of plush cotton because after a life wearing heavy rhinestones, she finally deserves to be comfortable and have some rest." Her rep shared that at Dolly's request, she'll be laid to rest with a small and private service with immediate family at Woodlawn Memorial Park and Mausoleum in Nashville. She'll join her husband, Carl Dean, who passed in March of last year, in the mausoleum. Now, instead of flowers, and we posted this as well, Dolly's family is asking for donations to her Imagination Library. And fans are also encouraged to pay tribute to her by tagging her account on social media. You can see a photo Felicia and I took with a life-sized Dolly cutout from a United Way event we went to in February 2025, right here in the Valley, which benefited the Imagination Library. You know, it's Dolly's mission to get kids books.
3: So... of course.
2: May this beautiful lady rest in peace.
3: Yeah, she would leave giving more.
2: More.
3: Yeah.
2: You know, tributes, as you can imagine, Tracy, pouring in from Dolly's famous friends. Here's some highlights, right? Taylor Swift: "A world without Dolly doesn't feel possible, real, or right. But because of the eternally generous way she spent her time here on Earth and the countless lives she changed for the better, her legacy will be an everlasting one." Jack White from the White Stripes.
3: Yeah.
2: "Instant sainthood" is what he wrote.
3: Yeah.
2: And he performed a cover of Jolene last night in his concert in London. Yeah.
3: Oh.
2: Yeah. Beyonce: "You were the barometer, the North Star, bold and brilliant, talent and tenacious. You taught so many lessons how to be uniquely oneself. I'm honored I had the privilege to work with you." Reba, right? Reba McEntire: "There will never be another you. We will remember and cherish every moment, memory and every note you ever played and sang. Thank you, Lord, for Dolly." Paul McCartney, right? "She was so bubbly and full of life. It's difficult to take in the news that she's passed. There's no greater honor for me than to have her sing my song, Let It Be."
3: He should have covered it. Yes.
2: Carrie Underwood: "She was the epitome of faith, grace, talent, beauty, and humor, had a humble heart for Jesus, and made everyone around her feel special. She was probably the one person on planet Earth that everyone loved and could agree on." And that's what I was saying last night backstage at the Chase Matthew concert. We were kind of talking about the fact that, and we did a moment of silence for Dolly. She was loved
3: by everyone,
2: and everyone loved her.
3: You know, yeah,
2: she loved everyone.
3: Yeah. Everyone loved her.
2: No bias.
3: Yeah,
2: when it came to Dolly Parton, there'll never be another one like her. So, our thoughts and prayers to her family and fans, and it's going to be we're going to hear a lot about her. So, matter of fact, tonight on CBS, they're airing an hour-long special at 10 p.m. to pay tribute to Dolly. Dolly Parton, an American icon, which features excerpts from 60 Minutes interviews she did. And Dolly Parton, an American original on Disney Plus. David Muir hosts this 2020 special, which actually they threw on ABC last night. It includes Dolly's past interviews with Barbara Walters, Robin Roberts, and tributes from Keith Urban, Jane Fonda, Rascal Flatts, and more. America's Got Talent's the quarterfinals, 8 p.m. on NBC. Jeopardy Masters quarterfinals at 8 on ABC. Nation's Dumbest at 9 on Fox, as five remaining celebs will try to avoid being named the Nation's Dumbest and fight their way off the show. Episode 5 of Reacher, Season 4 on Amazon. Episode 4 of Ted Lasso, Season 4 on Apple TV. And The Simpsons Yellow Mirror on Disney Plus, a dark mirror spoof where Marge is controlled by AI and Homer learns a heartbreaking truth about reality. And our 6:30 hot topic, Tracy, besides being National Women's Voting Rights Day, it's National Dog Day.
3: Oh!
2: Which encourages. Now, you have four kids. You have a dog?
3: I do. We have two dogs.
2: Two dogs. So,
3: yes.
2: Four kids and two
3: dogs.
2: How
3: the
2: heck do you manage all that?
3: It's insane. Crazy house.
2: A reminder to consider the mutts, mixes, purebreds, everything in between, the local SPCAs. You know, we have Ulster County, Dutch County. What's your favorite type of dog?
3: Oh, I have a soft spot for German Shepherd.
2: Chocolate Labs, because that's our dog. So there you go. Our words of wisdom. Living might mean taking chances, but they're worth taking. Mm. And that's Leanne Womack. I hope you dance.
3: Yes, love that song. Have a great day, everyone. And remember to be kind.
2: We will. It's 8:52, 64 degrees, looking for a high near 81. 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Hotel tickets, airfare, and $1,000 spending money. We'll do that for you. And we have a guest from the Garlic Jam Festival. We're going to meet her and hear about her business, that big event happening the 5th and 6th at MJN. 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
1: 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A blend of sun and clouds today. A very nice late August day. We get to about 80. Drop to 64 overnight. Could be a few morning showers and then scattered afternoon thunderstorms tomorrow. Potential for severe weather. I'm Jackie Murphy in the Hudson Valley Weather Center.
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0: 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And a big good morning to Matt and the whole team there. Sandy, we love them all. It's 9:08. And Tracy's here, a different Tracy, because we just had Tracy from CrossFit Mid-Hudson. And what's funny, Tracy, you spell your name with an E like she does.
1: I do. You get all the good Tracy's this morning.
0: It's Tracy Wednesday. It's not Tracy Tuesday. Yeah. So Tracy came to us this morning from Milford, Pennsylvania. How long of a ride is that to get here?
1: About an hour and a half.
0: Okay, all right. So, yeah. But I'm sure beautiful countryside.
1: Just put the music on and go.
0: Yeah. You know. And you're here for the Garlic Jam Festival, which is happening September 5th and 6th. It's a Saturday, Sunday, right down the road from us at MJN Convention Center with Big Ange from FamousFoodEvents.com. Tell us about your company. What do you do?
1: So I have Jaggeri's Fine Olive Oils and Balsamics in Milford, Pennsylvania.
0: Okay.
1: We have an all-natural olive oil and balsamic store. The fun in our store is tasting. We have 100 all-natural olive oils and balsamics for you to come in and taste. So
0: 100 of different?
1: 100. Yeah. I never thought that till I bought the business a year and a half ago. It was crazy. And my online girl said to me, how many think you have in the store, right? Because you have EVOOs and you have all the other stuff too. But I said, oh, probably 60, maybe 70. And then I went and counted so we could update online. And I was sorely wrong with how many flavors we have.
0: That is hysterical.
1: So we have from savory to sweet to spicy, whatever palate you are. I'm positive we can cover it. We have a beautiful honey bar with about 30 different fun flavors, including garlic for Garlic Jam and Garlic Fest. So the fun is coming into taste with us and having that nice gourmet experience, because these are next level where they're all natural and they come from Modena, Italy.
0: Wow.
1: So there's, yeah. It's not your food store stuff. Right?
0: I love that. So yeah. And so what's the website if people are social handles?
1: Yep. It is www.jaggeriolivesoils.com, and we are Jaggeri Fine Olive Oils and Balsamics on Facebook, and we are Jaggeri's PA on Insta.
0: Jaggeri. More Italian than that, right?
1: No, so what happened was...
0: How did you end up with the business? You said a year and a half ago. Yeah.
1: So I was doing business as an executive assistant, which I did for 25 years, mm-hmm. from Boston to here in PA. And
0: are you from Boston?
1: You
0: can hear the accent.
1: As
0: soon as you said from Boston, yeah, that's hysterical. Have
1: just
0: you...
1: Slightly.
0: Now, what are you a fan of?
1: All the Boston teams. We stay loyal, just like the New Yorkers.
0: I can't.
1: We stay
0: New York
1: loyal.
0: Is like the New Yorkers. Yeah. You know, I can't get mad at you at that, because there are some great teams there.
1: Although loyalty's a good thing, right?
0: I get a little mad because I'm a Yankee fan,
1: right?
0: But that's.
1: Okay.
0: I interrupted you. So you came. So did you relocate to PA? Is that what it,
1: I did about 7 years ago? And so I was doing an executive assistant work in an real estate office, and the owner was doing our baskets for us, our thank you gifts.
0: Yeah.
1: And she had come in and just said she was ready for her next chapter a couple times. And I said, well, what does that mean? And so she said she was ready to sell the business. So that's how I came into it. I figured if I could help others run their million-dollar businesses for years, how cool would it be to run my own? And I went to her store all the time, so I already knew her product was amazing.
0: Oh,
1: right?
0: Wow.
1: As an Italian
0: kid.
1: Yeah. I already knew. So I just started to start the process of buying the business and take over for myself and have my own beautiful business.
0: Wow.
1: Yeah.
0: And you know, we Tracy, who you met from CrossFit mm-hmm. Mid-Hudson, mm-hmm. she's a woman that's owned business.
1: Yes.
0: Yeah. She owned last 10 years.
1: Yep.
0: And I got to go. Let me go to my little sheet here, because we're all about women today, which I'm not mad about. It's today is National Women's Equality Day.
1: Oh.
0: When Congress passed the voting rights for women back in 1920.
1: Oh, get out.
0: So
1: yeah,
0: it's
1: how ironic.
0: Girl power today.
1: Right?
0: Again, Tracy's here. Let me cheat and get the bag from you. Jaggeri's?
1: Yes.
0: Did I pronounce it right?
1: It's the last name of the old owner's grandmother. So when I took the business, I kept it one Italian woman to the other. I wanted to keep the honor,
0: that.
1: Right?
0: Look
1: we
0: at
1: keep
0: that.
1: The honor in Italy.
0: So absolutely.
1: Yeah.
0: G-H-I-G-G. E-R-I, Jaggeri's, just like that. E-R-I, Jaggeri's, G-H-I-G-G-E-R-I, so that you look up Jaggeri's. I'm sure if you just even Google Jaggeri's.
1: Yeah, just Milford, PA.
0: It'll come right up. So now, we were saying you're expanding, and you're taking what this lady, you know, again, like she was kind of winding down her, and you're taking it to the next level. You've got really good people on your staff, and you travel the North. It's like it just because it's in Milford, PA, you're actually working to make it a bigger Northeast thing, right?
1: Well, I am. I have been because we're on the tri-state area where we are in Pennsylvania.
0: Yeah.
1: And so I can go over to Jersey, I can go to PA, New York, those areas. We do some corporate events. We do all these different markets and festivals to get our name out there, because that's the idea when you have your own business, right? Get your name out there.
0: So how far
1: let
0: are
1: everyone
0: you,
1: enjoy.
0: Are you from Sussex, New Jersey? I'm just curious, roughly. Give or take.
1: Probably like a half hour, 40 minutes.
0: And I'm being, this is funny, like, you know, here I am. I'm gonna pitch you live on the air.
1: Right?
0: We have three radio stations in Sussex, because you said the tri-state area.
1: Yeah, not far.
0: 103.7 WNNJ, which is the rock station.
1: Yes,
0: yeah, you know that. Yeah.
1: 102.3
0: WSUS, which is like Q92. Mm-hmm. And then the country station in Jersey is 106.3 The Bear. That's our country.
1: Yep, just I know
0: like
1: all
0: our
1: three.
0: Just like our WRWD. So we'll talk off the air because we might be able to do something cool down there,
1: because
0: there's
1: that would
0: events
1: be cool on. Because that's actually a shorter ride.
0: I wouldn't get mad at it. Tracy, you're awesome. I love you. I'm glad that you're here to. Yeah. So you go, like, I have family in Connecticut. You go. Your roots are in Boston, Connecticut. Mm-hmm. So again, Tracy Jaggeri's.
1: Yes.
0: It's fine olive oils and balsamics. You can shop online. You ship everywhere.
1: Yes.
0: I love it.
1: Yep, Jaggeri's
0: oliveoils.com. That's Jaggeri's oliveoil.com. Again, it's spelled G-H. The H is silent. G-H-I-G-G-E-R-I apostrophe S. Jaggeri's fine olive oils and balsamic. What did you bring today? And by the way, you're gonna have a table, obviously, at Garlic Jam. You're gonna have a sampling. You'll be doing sampling.
1: Yeah. So you do free samples with us, and that's
0: I love it.
1: That's the fun of learning our flavors, right?
0: Yeah.
1: Is that you get to taste every flavor in our store, all 100 flavors of the olive oils, balsamics, all the honeys. Today we are gonna start with some oils and balsamics, my friend. We're gonna have some fun. So not only do we have dark balsamics, which are most popular here in America, we have white balsamics, which are beautiful. So, you know, that's your red grape versus your green grape.
0: Mm-hmm.
1: We're going to start with black garlic balsamic.
0: Because it is the Garlic Jam Festival.
1: It is Garlic Jam. We're going
0: and
1: there.
0: I was a late bloomer to, like, spices and garlics. I mean, as a kid... You know, and which is surprising, my youngest, my 9-year-old, is unlike me.
1: Yeah.
0: Unlike most children, he actually likes spices and different textures and
1: flavors. Oh,
0: that's
1: really
0: cool. Which, well, I go, Alex, yeah, you know.
1: He's so young.
0: Yeah, yeah.
1: Not every little kid likes that kind of stuff.
0: And like it was really college years is where I really learned to expand my palate.
1: Well,
0: and
1: that's a different palate to like for a little kid.
0: So I'm before I take a little taste, this is the black garlic dark balsamic.
1: It is one of our. These are all top sellers
0: and
1: today.
0: I'm doing
1: you
0: the whole snifter kind
1: of. Of course.
0: Oh wow!
1: It's the only way to roll.
0: Oh,
1: now
0: man.
1: Imagine marinating.
0: Oh,
1: right?
0: Like
1: different
0: in a nice
1: meats.
0: A chicken and like. Oh my goodness gracious!
1: Or caprese salad. Top it off with that. Right.
0: It's got a sweetness to it. It's got That is awesome. Right? I love that. And now what's this one?
1: So this is our traditional balsamic
0: vinegar.
1: This is our 18-year-old balsamic that is the base of most of our flavors, of our other balsamics, of our dark balsamics.
0: Oh, yeah.
1: So
0: oh, that's delicious.
1: What people forget is that you can marinate.
0: And I'm doing a very little because you don't shotgun these.
1: but the natural vinegar is good for your stomach.
0: You just ate it? Yeah, is it? So I'm putting the tip of my tongue just to get a little bit of the taste. And now what's this one?
1: Now we're going garlic oil.
0: Oh, infused olive oil with garlic.
1: Which will definitely
0: garlic,
1: be a jam fest.
0: With garlic. Is this like good with bread and stuff?
1: Absolutely.
0: Yeah, yeah. Oh, nice Italian bread. Yep. Right here, I'm going to get a little tip of my tongue. Oh, it's smooth.
1: Right?
0: That is so good. That is so... Well, I'm going to sample all of them, aren't I?
1: I know. Next, we're going to do Tuscan herb. Now, this is your bread dipping. Tuscan herb has all the Italian-infused flavors.
0: Oh, my goodness.
1: The only thing I would possibly add to this, and this is if you want to, is some grated cheese, right?
0: So
1: finish it off with a nice pecorino or romano.
0: Well, that's got like a nice subtle flavor to that. And then you got one more for me.
1: We do. Here's our white balsamic palette. So this is our top seller in white balsamics, which is cranberry
0: and
1: pear.
0: Folks, we'll take a picture of all these so you can see, with they're cute little jars. I mean,
1: these are our baby bottles.
0: So you can, like, do you offer these as a gift set? Yeah,
1: yep.
0: You could get this, and I'm being serious, folks, as a gift set.
1: Four and six packs.
0: And great holiday gifts. Now, we're too early to shop for that. Again, one more time, this is the
1: cranberry pear white balsamic. You can even put these in your water for natural flavor, and because they're natural vinegar, they set your gut health straight.
0: Oh, my
1: so
0: goodness.
1: Very healthy for you, too.
0: Oh, that tastes so good.
1: Right?
0: That nice sweetness.
1: Salad. Yep.
0: I got to tell you, Trace, great stuff here.
1: Thank you.
0: We will, again, it's Jaggery's.
1: Yes.
0: Fine olive oils and balsamics. Google Jaggery's olive oil. It'll come right up. Milford, PA, they ship everywhere. And you'll see them at the Garlic Jam Festival.
1: Yeah, and one of the nice things is Milford, PA, if you do come and visit, is one of the top 10 small towns in America.
0: Yeah.
1: So
0: little road
1: a
0: trip.
1: Huge,
0: why not?
1: Cute train visit.
0: Yeah.
1: People
0: Why not?
1: Love to come stay overnight and have some fun around the area
0: because really
1: we have a lot of hiking and fun things too.
0: That's awesome.
1: Yeah.
0: I've really enjoyed meeting you. This is
1: Thank you.
0: You want to give away some tickets?
1: Let's do a four pack of tickets
0: to Garlic Jam Festival. September 5th and 6th. It's 2 days. You pick your day. Between 1 and 10, what caller would you like to take there, Tracy?
1: Let's take 6.
0: Caller number 6. 845-471-9292. You can sample the wonderful Jaggery's olive oils. You can all things garlic and then some. You know how Big Ange. It's always a whole bunch of stuff that he does. And you get tickets at famousfoodevents.com. 845-471-9292. Be caller number 6. And we will flip you a four-pack of tickets. So, Tracy, again, so great to meet you.
1: Thank you.
0: Search Jaggery's Olive Oil, and you can find out more about her business. And we'll play a couple tunes, go to the phones. Still to come, The Dose. We lost Dolly Parton yesterday.
1: It was sad,
0: right?
1: Sad.
0: We'll talk about that on Q92.
1: She was iconic.

0: You better work.
1: While you work, we're dishing dirt and spilling the tea. It's the Daily Dose on Marino in the Morning, Q92.
2: Good morning, everyone. Today is Wednesday, August 26th. It's National Women's Equality Day.
3: Oh, as we love that.
2: Yeah, when Congress passed the 19th Amendment to the Constitution, granting women full and equal voting rights on this very day in 1920, unless you're like Tracy from Canada. So you can't vote in U.S. elections.
3: I cannot. Right?
2: Yeah. So, but if you're an American citizen
3: and you're a woman, you are allowed to.
2: There you go. Lots to get to, and we will deservedly dedicate this dose to what is the biggest story in the world. As you probably heard by now, we lost a true legend and icon yesterday. Dolly Rebecca Parton passed away at 80 years old. She was a multifaceted singer, songwriter, actress, humanitarian, author, and playwright. Her rep said she bravely faced a brief battle with cancer and passed at the Vanderbilt Ingram Cancer Center in Nashville, surrounded by loved ones. It's not clear what type of cancer she had, but it was previously reported that Dolly was admitted to the hospital last Friday, which I must have missed that. Yeah, and was dealing with kidney and autoimmune issues. Her nephew was the first to break the news with a video on Instagram. He said, quote, "Dolly called me and said she wants to rest in a beautiful bed of plush cotton because after a life wearing heavy rhinestones, she finally deserves to be comfortable and have some rest." Her rep shared that at Dolly's request, she'll be

0: laid to rest with a small and private service with immediate family at Woodlawn Memorial Park and Mausoleum in Nashville. She'll join her husband, Carl Dean, who passed in March of last year, in the mausoleum. Now, instead of flowers, and we posted this as well, Dolly's family is asking for donations to her Imagination Library. And fans are also encouraged to pay tribute to her by tagging her account on social media. You can see a photo Felicia and I took with a life-sized Dolly cutout from a United Way event we went to in February 2025, right here in the Valley, which benefited the Imagination Library. You know, it's Dolly's mission to get kids books. So,
1: of course,
0: may this beautiful lady rest in peace.
1: She would leave giving more.
0: You know, tributes, as you can imagine, Tracy, pouring in from Dolly's famous friends. Here's some highlights, right? Taylor Swift: "A world without Dolly doesn't feel possible, real, or right. But because of the eternally generous way she spent her time here on Earth and the countless lives she changed for the better, her legacy will be an everlasting one." Jack White from the White Stripes.
1: Yeah.
0: "Instant sainthood" is what he wrote.
1: Yeah.
0: And he performed a cover of Jolene last night in his concert in London. Yeah. Wow. Yeah. Beyonce: "You were the barometer, the North Star, bold and brilliant, talent and tenacious. You taught so many lessons how to be uniquely oneself. I'm honored I had the privilege to work with you." Reba, right? Reba McEntire: "There will never be another you. We will remember and cherish every memory and every note you ever played and sang. Thank you, Lord, for Dolly." Paul McCartney, right? "She was so bubbly and full of life. It's difficult to take in the news that she's passed. There's no greater honor for me than to have her sing my song, Let It Be." He should have covered it.
1: Yes.
0: Carrie Underwood: "She was the epitome of faith, grace, talent, beauty, and humor, had a humble heart for Jesus, and made everyone around her feel special. She was probably the one person on planet Earth that everyone loved and could agree on." And that's what I was saying last night backstage at the Chase Matthew concert. We were kind of talking about the fact that, and we did a moment of silence for Dolly. She was loved
1: by everyone,
0: and everyone loved her. You know,
1: She loved everyone.
0: Everyone loved her. No bias when it came to Dolly Parton.
1: There'll
0: never be another one like her. So our thoughts and prayers to her family and fans. And, you know, it's going to be, we're going to hear a lot about her. So, matter of fact, tonight on CBS, they're airing an hour-long special at 10 p.m. to pay tribute to Dolly. Dolly Parton, an American icon, which features excerpts from 60 Minutes interviews she did. And Dolly Parton, an American original on Disney+. David Muir hosts this 2020 special, which actually they threw on ABC last night. It includes Dolly's past interviews with Barbara Walters, Robin Roberts, and tributes from Keith Urban, Jane Fonda, Rascal Flatts, and more. America's Got Talent's the quarterfinals, 8 p.m. on NBC. Jeopardy Masters quarterfinals at 8 on ABC. Nation's Dumbest at 9 on Fox, as five remaining celebs will try to avoid being named the Nation's Dumbest and fight their way off the show. Episode 5 of Reacher, Season 4 on Amazon. Episode 4 of Ted Lasso, Season 4 on Apple TV. And The Simpsons Yellow Mirror on Disney+, a dark mirror spoof where Marge is controlled by AI. And Homer learns a heartbreaking truth about reality. And our 6:30 hot topic, Tracy, besides being National Women's Voting Rights Day, it's National Dog Day.
1: Oh!
0: Which encourages... Now, you have four kids. Do you have a dog?
1: I do. We have two dogs.
0: Two dogs. So
1: yes.
0: Four kids and two
1: dogs.
0: How
1: I know.
0: The heck do you manage all that?
1: I don't know. Crazy house.
0: A reminder to consider the mutts, mixes, purebreds, everything in between, the local SPCAs. You know, we have Ulster County, Dutch County. What's your favorite type of dog?
1: Oh, I have a soft spot for German Shepherd.
0: Chocolate Labs, because that's our dog. So there you go. Our words of wisdom: living might mean taking chances, but they're worth taking. Mm. And that's Leanne Womack. I hope you dance.
1: Yes, love that song. Have a great day, everyone. And remember to be kind.
0: We will. It's 68 degrees, looking for a high near 81 for the second day of the Dutchess County Fair. 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So we have two Tracys today, so it was great having her here. You could see her at the Garlic Jam Festival, September 5th and 6th at MJN, famousfoodevents.com for tickets. And of course, Tracy Trace from CrossFit Mid-Hudson. It was great having her here, and she had to run out the door as soon as we finished the dough. 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Jana's up next for the workday, Jeff Stevens for the ride home, and tonight on Q92, the one, the only, Delilah. 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
0: All over?
1: Yes.
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0: Q92. As we head past 10 o'clock on your Wednesday morning, thank you for enjoying the music. Here with me, Jana. I got Cher coming up after Alex Warren.
1: They say the holy water's watered down, and this town's lost its faith. Our colors will fade.

Feeling Good with Q92. You know how when you walk into a room and there's a dog, and if you smile, the dog just gets all excited, like, yay! Well, it's a thing. They've done science behind it. It's almost like the same reaction of when they get to see a treat, when they see you smile. So not only do dogs make us smile, we make them smile too.

92. 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
1: A pen, some staples, the things that I might need, make it home. 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

Q92 playing the 80s to now. 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

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I love how music can live rent-free in your brain. And, you know, there are just some songs that take you back to the time and a place, like when you first heard them. And this is definitely one of them. This is the family road trip, like 12 hours from Richmond to Birmingham. Ironically, in the back of my dad's Cadillac. And I love it. It just takes me back to that moment. Don Henley's The Boys of Summer as your workday continues.

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1: Q92, the Hudson Valley's 80s to now. I hope you are having fun on a Wednesday afternoon. A little something to make you smile. Halfway point to the work week. We just hit it. So now mentally, it's downhill to the weekend. We got this. Prince, Imagine Dragons, more variety coming up this hour. Here's Cyndi Lauper.

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Another chance to win $1,000 and a trip to our iHeartRadio Music Festival, Las Vegas, just a few weeks away. What a fun weekend with the extra cash, too. Not bad. It's coming up 1 o'clock. Justin Bieber. Here's Daisies.

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Q92. Hey, it's Jana. Think some of the best music was in the 80s? Love the hits of today? Good news, we've got them both here. The Hudson Valley's 80s to now on Q92.

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1: So this song holds a record for being number one for 19 consecutive weeks. Ella Langley, her song Choose in Texas, about to eclipse that at 20 weeks. But we still love Shaboozey. It's a bar song.

0: The Hudson Valley's cute 92 with the 80s to now. If you could take a trip right now, would it be a romantic getaway or a girls' trip?
1: I mean, I want both, but yeah. I feel like my husband and I work from home, mm-hmm. and like we really need like a getaway, like
0: right.
1: together, like away from our, because we also have two kids. Like we really need like that time just
0: yeah.
1: alone. So I think just for our sake, like even though I want both and I love my girls,
0: yes.
1: I feel like me and my husband really deserve a romantic getaway just to have some peace and quiet.
0: Peace and quiet. That does sound romantic.
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1: Wednesday afternoon with Jeff Stevens, and the tributes continue to pour in about the passing of Dolly Parton. But really interesting, Jelly Roll hosted for Jimmy Kimmel last night, and his tribute was really, really awesome. If you haven't heard it yet, I've got it coming up for you in about 8 minutes.

Q92. I'm Jeff Stevens. We would love to put your name on the winner's board for grabbing a trip for two to our iHeartRadio Music Festival here in just a few weeks in September in Vegas, T-Mobile Arena, presented by Capital One. And we'll throw $1,000 on top. Another chance to win today is coming up at 5 p.m.

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I'm Jeff Stevens. Coming up in about 2.5 minutes, more money hacks that can help out you, maybe somebody sitting there in the office.

Q92, the Hudson Valley's 80s to now. A little bit after 4, you're less than an hour away from the next keyword that could win you a trip for two to Vegas and $1,000. That keyword coming up at 5.

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You can find us on Facebook at Q92. I'm Jeff Stevens, coming up at 5 o'clock, just minutes away. Your chance to win your way to Vegas, our iHeartRadio Music Festival, presented by Capital One, here in just a few weeks, and $1,000 coming up at 5. Guess it's

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0: This is Q92 with the 80s to now. Cruel summer as we continue to hang on to summer a few more weeks. I'm Jeff Stevens.
1: I need some good news, baby. Feels like the world's gone crazy. Give me some good news, baby. Give it to me. Give it to
0: Pretty
1: me.
0: Incredible story here. A baby whose parents feared he only had a few days to live has been fitted with a mechanical heart pump that is successfully keeping him stable while he waits for a heart transplant. His name is Max, and he was fitted with what's called a Berlin heart to take over the function of his failing heart following previous treatment and multiple surgeries. Since the procedure, here's the great news, Max has come off sedation drugs. He's smiling and responding to his parents as well. Now, doctors can't say how long he's going to have to wait. His parents have been told it could take up to 2 years or longer to get the heart donated. But they say they're grateful that he's stable and they're urging other families to consider organ donation.
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Q92 welcomes the Dutchess County Fair in Rhinebeck now through Sunday. 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
11: Ooh. Have you heard about the new movie, Constipation? Ooh. It hasn't come out yet.

The Hudson Valley's 80s to now, Q92. I'm Jeff Stevens saying hi to Emma. She's made us the number one preset on the iHeartRadio app, and we are so glad you're listening. Emma, thank you.

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You can find us on Facebook at Q92. I'm Jeff Stevens. Three more chances to win your way to Vegas to our iHeartRadio Music Festival presented by Capital One, starring the Goo Goo Dolls and BTS and Benson Boone. Happens tomorrow morning at 9 a.m. That is your next chance to win there. And $1,000 too. This is the number one song for 19 straight weeks. Here's Ella Langley. Just when

or just talked nonstop about themselves. Nearly half of us have left a date because of bad behavior. That's almost double the number of people who've walked out of a date because of misleading photos. It's parents with young kids who seem to have the lowest tolerance for bad behavior from their date, as nearly two-thirds have ditched a date over this. And then after that, many have cut off contact, blocked, or deleted their date's contact immediately after the date.

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